get the party started. See you at the bar, you was hardly talking. That's when I knew that your heart was scarring. Friends to lovers need a part to star in. Like, wait, babe, let me.

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2: Hey, yo, R. Kelly, what's up, man? You've been spending a lot of time with this girl, man.
3: I don't know, man. She just got the vibe, you know what I'm saying?
2: All right, tell me the script.
3: I bet.

It's you they spy, so plump, so right. For though the groove is hard to beat, yet still you stand with frozen feet.

It's hard to say that I'd rather stay awake when I'm asleep, because my dreams are bursting at the seams.